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0: 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So they uniting the people together. 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So you get the my god, the mato, the nor mato, the tati, papa, the yagua, adia, hunaju de daimia, the dana, the rakiti, my red, the yau tayagia, yatama, the tayo section, sa, the tati, papa. Ooh, I can't make any guarantees. I did okay, yeah, the promise, huh? So they are dark, they are papa. Penny, me, Tawiko, slogan, na the Monaco Mata, I think, Aleko, yeah. Tukuko, you know, to be honest, I don't get the slogan, to be honest, no guarantees.
1: no guarantees, yeah. No promise, because you know, not everybody can keep their promises, yeah. No, Tuesday. No, the I go to Mama, I can get to Mama, the party to Mama, then blessing. I look at it as a matter not the Matavera, especially the two of the Mapu. But we are married to Mama, Boy, Yako Arigo, a patina, tena tong, the Argun with the Lazio, pick up my Guyamato. And then, Gorido did it. The politicians, they make promises, you know, before the election. Yeah, mua ki te election ka me mai ratu te iau how slogan ere te iau me ere hey. 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They always think, they only think about themselves. Are karatu akarani teronga naratu iki rato on the position. No rina te toku mana ko tiri rea. Be honest, yeah. You know, it's not a sure currency e ka. Winning my tattoo, but when winning tattoo, you know, be a man of your word. Be a man of your word. And it's not easy. The Taukuta Yanga, you know, Taukuta Yanga, it's one of the, you know, in history, with the Yanga, unity, yeah, unity, it's one of the hardest character or, you know, to achieve. You know, because any leader in leadership, they the whole thing is to keep the people as one people or in unity. It's a very hard task to keep that. You know, to do kumana ko wai, nunga te natu mana ko. But at least, you know, tu mana ko meta kitei. O tato te koma koma itei ya te popongene. 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
0: Not there. 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
1: 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Agam tatu the individual families. 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Oh, Rangi Mansfield only. Te itu ko yoki ko Champak family. 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The sponsor of the community groups. 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
0: 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They are the community organization. 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Waki te ua tato I Trevor Lee and Sons Funeral Service. Waki te tato I de ia service ni. 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
2: 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Te rua, I te ara e quick garage sale. Te rapu nei te owner o te ia ngutuare I te oko I te ao pinga ere ana I roto I te tona kiang to the family home, I te family home. So me te inaurora koe I te ere te garage sale I neke atu ki te pae I te ia papa nei I Steve I Belmore. The address 1717 Paxton Avenue, Belmore. I'll give you the address 17 Paxton, Paxton Avenue, I Belmore. 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

0: 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Yeah, we made that the way a latte and the cover mania no tattoo card to talk. So, me correct with Tayana Gitera, we, yeah, too. 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That's another way a fundraise ne. 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

0: 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So anyway, te akarongo mai nei koutou I tātou rātio 98.5 FM 2000. 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
1: 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Te e te numero account at the voice of the people of the Cook Islands. Ko te ingoa te o te account, the voice of the people of the Cook Islands. Te e te BSB number 062329. Ako ko kua tuau, 062329. Ko te account number reira 1066515. Again, 1062-6515. There are the sponsorship because of community groups, team Taya Tia, specialize in our Cook Island food catering. Mama Luisa Taya, Tia Tana numero 04-239-47-287. The Ruarira Koyoki got the religious group, Hajutaki Religious Advisory Council. The chairman ko Tere Poporu Secretary ngari ki Bob Treasurer ko Karere Pastor Karere. Te rua ko the branch congregation ko yaku ko mato te Karesia I Merrickville. E te toru rira ko yaku ko te Revival Christian Church. To tato ho sponsors tena te tauturu mai the community donations and contributions.
0: Amen, amen. 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Yeah, come to get to another me. They do out Mataro Vaipai last week. Walk in my young. 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They have in my the papa head that I do campaign. 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
2: 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Thank you, Ra.
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2: 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Thank you.
0: 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It was one of the best day. 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There's another one coming, we're getting better e deo tāke. 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